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0: Here's your WOW weather forecast.
1: A severe thunderstorm watch remains in effect. Lows dip down to about 76 tonight under partly cloudy skies with severe thunderstorms likely. Winds out of the southwest, 5 to 10 miles an hour. Slight chance of thunderstorms tomorrow, high of 91, partly cloudy skies. Slight chance of thunderstorms tomorrow night, lows around 72, partly cloudy skies. With your WOW weather, I'm meteorologist Megan Mulford. Right now, it's 82 degrees.
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0: Here's your WOW weather forecast.
1: Severe thunderstorms likely tonight, otherwise partly cloudy skies. Lows dip down to about 72. Southwesterly winds, 5 to 10 miles an hour. Sunshine mixed with clouds at times again. Tomorrow, slight chance of thunderstorms. Daytime highs approaching 91. Slight chance for storms. Tomorrow night, lows dip down to about 72. Partly cloudy skies. With your WOW weather, I'm meteorologist Megan Mulford. Right now, 73.
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5: 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Harris Dickinson and Marissa Abella are reading it to you on Audible. 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His coldness sends a shiver up your spine. Your heart aches. Your ears burn. You yearn for Elizabeth and Mr. Darcy to profess their undying love for one another. 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Well, maybe a chapter longer. Performance is so good, you'll give love a second chance. Audible. Stories that speak to you.
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Just this old guitar and an empty bottle of booze. Now, I don't blame him because he run and hid, but the meanest thing that he ever did was before he left, he went and named me Sue. Well, he must have thought that it was quite a joke, and it got a lot of laughs from lots of folks. Seems I had to fight my whole life through. Some gal would giggle and I'd get red, and some guy'd laugh and I'd bust his head. 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

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And I knew that scar on his cheek and his evil eye. He was big and bent and gray and old, and I looked at him and my blood ran cold. And I said, my name is Sue. How do you do?

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I tell you, I fought tougher men, but I really can't remember when. He kicked like a mule and he bit like a crocodile. I heard him laugh and then I heard him cussing. He went for his gun and I pulled mine first. He stood there looking at me and I saw him smile. He said, son, this world is rough, and if a man's gonna make it, he's gotta be tough. And I know I wouldn't be there to help you along. So I give you that name and I said goodbye. I knew you'd have to get tough or die. And it's that name that helped to make you strong. Yeah. He said, now you just fought one hell of a fight, and I know you hate me and you got the right to kill me now, and I wouldn't blame you if you do. But you ought to thank me before I die for the gravel in your guts and the spit in the eye, cause I'm the that named you Sue. Yeah, what could I do? What could I do?

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And if I ever have a son, I think I'm gonna name him Bill or George, anything but...

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Trevor went down to Georgia. 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

0: Here's your WOW weather forecast.
1: Partly cloudy skies tonight with thunderstorms likely. Lows level off around 72. Southwest winds 5 to 10 miles an hour. Sunshine mixed with clouds at times again. Tomorrow, slight chance for storms. Daytime highs approaching 91. Partly cloudy skies. Tomorrow night, slight chance of thunderstorms. Lows around 72. With your WOW weather, I'm meteorologist Megan Mulford. Currently, it's 72 degrees.
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0: Here's your WOW weather forecast.
1: Lows level off around 72. Tonight, under partly cloudy skies, southwesterly winds, 5 to 10 miles an hour. Highs around 91. Tomorrow, slight chance of thunderstorms. Tomorrow night, 72. Upper 80s, Wednesday and Thursday. Slight chance for showers. Wednesday, slight chance of thunderstorms. Thursday. With your WOW weather, I'm meteorologist Megan Mulford. Currently, 71.
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screw up all of my life. Well, the first few years weren't all that bad. I'll never forget the good times we had, cause I'm reminded every month when I send her the child support. Well, it wasn't too long till the lust all died, and I'll admit I wasn't too surprised the day I come home and found my suitcase sitting out on the porch.

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I'm telling you, they have made

0: I let my wife told it I'm gonna be carrying food stamps. 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That's not funny, huh?
1: Here's your WOW weather forecast.
2: 72 overnight, under partly cloudy skies, westerly winds 5 to 10 miles an hour. Slight chance of thunderstorms, Tuesday, 91. Slight chance of thunderstorms, Tuesday night, lows level off around 72, partly cloudy. Daytime highs approaching, 87, Wednesday, with a slight chance of rain showers. Slight chance of thunderstorms, 89, on Thursday. With your WOW weather, I'm meteorologist Megan Mulford. Currently, 72.
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4: The inherent right to work is one of the elemental privileges of a free people, endowed as our nation is with abundant physical resources, and inspired as it should be with the high purpose to make those resources.

0: 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We engage in a continuing effort to seek out prospective applicants for employment. If you would like to be added to the GSB Media LLC job vacancy notices, please send your organization's name, address, telephone number, and the email address of the contact person to employment@gsbmediallc.com.
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floor poor. 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He'd always stop right there and say,

0: 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In the event of an emergency, this system would bring you important information.
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I wrote him back a letter and I told him it was not the perfect country and western song because he hadn't said anything at all about mama, her trains, her trucks, her prison.

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0: Here's your WOW weather forecast.
1: Partly cloudy skies overnight with lows around 73. West winds 5 to 10 miles an hour. Slight chance for storms Tuesday, 91. Partly cloudy Tuesday night. Slight chance for storms, 72. Highs around 87 Wednesday with a slight chance for showers. Slight chance of thunderstorms, 89 on Thursday. With your WOW weather, I'm meteorologist Megan Mulford. Right now, it's 73 degrees.
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1: Oh man, not again. 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

0: Here's your WOW weather forecast.
1: Partly cloudy overnight with a low of 75. Westerly winds 5 to 10 miles an hour. Slight chance for storms Tuesday, 91. Slight chance for storms Tuesday night. Lows level off around 72. Daytime highs approaching 87 Wednesday with a slight chance for showers. Slight chance for storms 89 on Thursday. With your WOW weather, I'm meteorologist Megan Mulford. Right now, it's 73 degrees.
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0: Here's your WOW weather forecast.
1: Partly cloudy overnight with a low of 69. Westerly winds 5 to 10 miles an hour. Slight chance for storms Tuesday. Highs around 91. Partly cloudy. Slight chance of thunderstorms Tuesday night. Lows around 73. Highs level off around 88 Wednesday with a slight chance for showers. Slight chance for storms 90 on Thursday. With your WOW weather, I'm meteorologist Megan Mulford. Right now, it's 73 degrees.
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1: 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I'm Tom Cassidy with Tim Slezarczyk.
2: The Department of Justice has an investigation into major meat packers, and it's been gaining momentum recently amid new reports on cattle market practices. Some of the new developments in the ongoing investigation into the largest meat processors in the U.S. is renewing focus on questions that have been long-standing about competition in the cattle market. A new report offers first meaningful updates on how the investigation is progressing, signaling that federal officials are taking a deeper look at the structure of the beef supply chain. Department of Justice is focusing specifically on the Big Four, Tyson, Cargill, JBS, and National Beef, examining potential, quote, criminal anti-competitive conduct. This won't be the first time that this investigation has been going on. Those four companies are estimated to control roughly 80 to 85% of U.S. beef processing capacity, a level of concentration that's drawn scrutiny from producers, lawmakers, and economists for years, decades even. Reports indicate the investigation is examining whether meat packers engaged in illegal coordination or agreements related to cattle procurement and pricing behavior. For many producers, the concerns center on the growing gap between box beef prices and the price paid for live cattle, as well as the limited number of buyers that are available, especially in certain regions. Industry analysts have long noted that when fewer packers dominate the market, it reduces competition for cattle and potentially pressures prices at the producer level, even during periods of strong consumer demand for beef. The investigation is coming amid ongoing concerns about rising beef prices for consumers, tying the issue of market concentration to broader food price inflation. The latest investigation follows a similar effort that was launched in 2020. That probe stretched over several years but had limited public detail. Reports surfaced last fall indicating the Department of Justice closed that investigation with no charges.
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2: Cattle on feed for the nation on April 1st was down 1%, with cattle and calves on feed for the slaughter market and large capacity feedlots of 1,000 or more totaled 11.6 million head on April 1st. That inventory, 1% below April 1st of a year ago. Inventory included 7.25 million steers and steer calves, down slightly from the previous year. That group accounted for 63% of the total inventory of cattle on feed, with heifers and heifer calves accounting for 4.3 million head, down 1%. Placements in feedlots during March totaled 1.7 million. That was 7% below 2025, with net placements at 1,660,000 head. Placements the second lowest for March since the series began back in 1996. During March, placements of cattle and calves that were on the lighter side were 320,000 head, 6 weights 250,000, 7 weights 435, 8 weights at 474,000. The rest were in those very heavy cattle. Marketings of fed cattle in March totaled 1,630,000 head. That was 6% below 2025. Marketing's the second lowest for March since the series began in 1996, though heavier weights on those cattle has made beef about the same. Other disappearance did total about 50,000 head during March. That was 9% below 2025.
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12: I just can't let you keep treating it like dirt, Claude.
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0: Here's your WOW weather forecast.
1: Partly cloudy overnight with a low of 69. Westerly winds 5 to 10 miles an hour. Slight chance for storms Tuesday. Highs around 91. Partly cloudy. Slight chance of thunderstorms Tuesday night. Lows around 73. Highs level off around 88 Wednesday with a slight chance for showers. Slight chance for storms 90 on Thursday. With your WOW weather, I'm meteorologist Megan Mulford. Right now, it's 73 degrees.
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1: I know the Christmas is still a ways off, but you might want to start saving now for Grandma's gift, because for some of you, it's going to be quite pricey. With more and more people living and living better after the age of 65, cosmetic procedures are on the rise. Just last year, over 600,000 seniors had a tummy tuck, an eye lift, liposuction, or other minimally invasive procedures. But one that few grandmas ever fess up to, but remains the most popular, is a tattoo removal. And you know what? I'm glad they keep that private, because most of us really don't want to know, much less ever see.

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2: The Behemoth Beaver has egg on his face today, and even though he is from my home state, I stand with my pals in Ohio. You have no earthly idea what I'm talking about. You might want to make your way over to my Facebook page at Rowdy Vision. So what's up with my rowdy friends today? Darby is just so warm and inviting. Always has been. And maybe a bit too much. She says, if you come over to my house, I hope you feel right at home. So don't be afraid to vacuum. Jackie gives us a look into her life as a Gen X kid with her post today. It says, we didn't have influencers when I was growing up. Just uncles that would give us bad advice. Oh, and I do feel bad for Lawrence today, and I guess I'm kind of in the same boat. You might be too. He says, I don't know if I should do yoga or have some Rice Krispies. They both have the same sound.
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5: Fox News, I'm Sue Guzman. Iran wants the U.S. to agree to a list of demands before the Strait of Hormuz is reopened. President Trump says if Iran is going to ask for reparations, then the U.S. is entitled to damages too.
6: All of the people that were so badly hurt, so badly wounded or killed, many thousands of people, and maybe damages for the 52,000 protesters over the last 4 months that were killed in Iran. We think their family should get damages.
5: A man accused of killing UnitedHealthcare CEO is due in a New York City courtroom today.
7: The hearing is expected to focus on media access for the New York State trial of Luigi Mangione. His attorneys question why the proceedings won't be live streamed and say limiting access could violate his right to a public trial. Prosecutors say the defense is trying to spread misinformation.
5: Fox's Tanya J. Powers. 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
20: Here's your WOW weather forecast.
21: Slight chance of thunderstorms today. Otherwise, sunshine mixed with clouds at times. High temperatures reach up to 91. Winds out of the west, 5 to 10 miles an hour. Partly cloudy skies again. Tonight, slight chance of thunderstorms. Lows dip down to about 73. Sunshine mixed with clouds at times. Tomorrow, slight chance of thunderstorms. Daytime highs approaching 88. With your WOW weather, I'm meteorologist Megan Mulford. Right now, 74.
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1: A 36-year-old woman was arrested in Pleasant Prairie, Wisconsin, for stealing a truck from the local fire department. Emily Fair drove off around 1 a.m. with the vehicle's emergency lights activated and the siren a-blaring. Dispatchers even received bizarre radio communications from her, including one for a request for food. It took a little while, but she was eventually found and arrested. And when she was completely naked. Stolen truck was abandoned near the Department of Public Works garage. My money was on them finding it stuck in the drive-thru at the nearby Taco Bell.
0: This is Riding with Rowdy.
1: 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Coming up on Wow, That's Country.
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1: If you are a mother of school-aged kids, get ready for a laugh. 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You're going to take a nice long bath or an uninterrupted shower, enjoy a cup of coffee, read a book, watch TV, and most importantly, take a nap. 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For nowhere in it did it even list the word wine.
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1: The Smithsonian Institute was founded this very day back in 1846. And we have James Smithsonian to thank for it. He's a British scientist who willed his entire fortune to the U.S. of A. to establish the institution, even though he never visited America once. You don't know, the Smithsonian is the world's largest museum and research complex, made up of 21 museums, including the National Zoo and 9 research centers. It currently has some 155 million items in its collections, the majority of which were accepted from anybody. But duplicates are usually quite easy to find. You just have to know where to look on Facebook Marketplace.
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4: News. I'm Ted Linder. President Trump signed an executive order on Monday ordering the government to trim down the vaccine schedule and break up the measles, mumps, and rubella immunization to 3 shots, citing concerns for pregnant women and the cause of autism. White House Press Secretary Caroline Leavitt called it a great day for the Make America Healthy Again movement.
5: It's based on common sense and scientific research. Thanks to Secretary Kennedy and President Trump for finally having the courage to enact this order and now to hold states accountable to again give parents more choice.
4: There still is no scientific consensus, though, linking vaccines to autism. And there was no jackpot winner in Monday night's Powerball drawing, meaning the total climbs for Wednesday night. The winning numbers Monday night drawn were 6, 37, 54, 55, 64, and the Powerball was 10. A winning $2 million Match 5 plus Power Play ticket was sold in Tennessee, and 2 $1 million tickets that Match 5 numbers but not the Powerball were sold in California and Maryland. Wednesday night's jackpot now at least $975 million. 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
7: Here's your WOW weather forecast.
8: Slight chance of thunderstorms today. Otherwise, sunshine mixed with clouds at times. High temperatures reach up to 91. Winds out of the west, 5 to 10 miles an hour. Partly cloudy skies again. Tonight, slight chance of thunderstorms. Lows dip down to about 73. Sunshine mixed with clouds at times. Tomorrow, slight chance of thunderstorms. Daytime highs approaching 88. With your WOW weather, I'm meteorologist Megan Mulford. Currently, 73.
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Thanks, Princess Anne, Snow Hill, and Ocean City for rediscovering the country you love. Across Delmarva, the country has never sounded better. 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
1: If today is your birthday, I should be wishing you a happy one, but instead I offer you two other words, and here they are. Be careful, because I had no idea. On your birthday, your risk of a heart attack goes up 22%, and your risk of stroke goes up 19%, and that is regardless of your age or your overall health. You could be fit as a fiddle. Of course, many wonder what non-health or lifestyle-related things could make something like that happen, and then the only thing that I could come up with is that your birthday is typically the day the car insurance companies tend to jack up your rates.
0: This is Riding with Rowdy.
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3: Mark, Trey, and Jack Hughes jumped aboard the Parker for an exceptional morning of flounder fishing. Bouncing jigs on the near shore wrecks, the family found steady action of flatties to 23 inches, along with a few trigger fish added to the box for variety. Cut bluefish was the hot bait on the day for the flatties, and the triggers eagerly hit bayside clams suspended 5 or so feet above the structure. Making memories, that's what it's all about.
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2: The numbers do not lie. People are drinking less and less booze, but what are the alternatives that we are pouring into our glasses? The answer is utterly revealing. And later on, if you got an old Fitbit laying around, you might want to charge it up and strap it on.
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1: Last week, I told you about alcohol sales here in the States and how they've just dropped like a rock. And a lot of it has to do with the availability of legalized THC products, which are considerably cheaper and many argue a heck of a lot healthier. Digging into this a little bit deeper, I found other things that are eating into the profits of high-proof spirits. Energy drinks up 15%, coffee beverages up 13%, carbonated beverages 6%. Then the other thing that saw a significant uptick was milk. Milk! I guess which means it's no longer odd for you to head to your favorite after-hours place and ask for a shot of 2% low-fat, but hold the olive.
0: This is Riding with Rowdy.

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1: What's going on in entertainment today? Gwyneth Paltrow has joined TikTok and introduced herself in several different languages. Unfortunately, none of them translated why that candle was $75. Pop star Shawn Mendes has made his relationship with Brazilian actress Bruna Marquezine Instagram official, because nothing says private romance like announcing it to 70 million strangers. Oh, and they had an outdoor showing of the movie Practical Magic over at the Hollywood Forever Cemetery last Saturday night. And two of the stars decided to show up. Want to know who they were? Sandra Bullock and Nicole Kidman. Of course, what we can't seem to figure out is if it was to meet fans or just to pick out a couple of plots.
0: You're riding with Rowdy.
2: This is a message in a minute. I recently reconnected with a friend from school and one of my surfing buddies that I haven't seen in years, and we're planning to get together for lunch soon. Well, he told me that his wife has asked him to watch his language around the preacher. My friend replied, he's still Greg and he still wears Wave Riding Vehicle t-shirts. Well, I had to laugh, and I even told him I can bring a bar of soap along in case his mouth gets dirty and we need to wash his mouth out. All kidding aside, we all aren't preachers, but when we are Christians, there should be a difference in us. Not just about our talk, it's also about our walk. So ask yourself today, is your walk reflective of a life that has been changed by what the Lord has done in you? And by the way, a side note, we don't need a bar of soap to get cleaned up. We need the precious blood of Jesus applied to our hearts and to our lives.
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4: Fox News, I'm CJ Papa. Busy Tuesday for voters. We start in Minnesota with a focus on the left.
5: Establishment-backed candidate Representative Angie Craig faces a far more progressive candidate, Lieutenant Governor Peggy Flanagan. Now moving over to Wisconsin, where that governor's race is getting a lot of attention as well. Among the candidates, there's Representative Francesca Hong, the front runner, and Milwaukee County Executive David Crowley.
4: Fox's Alex Hogan reporting the winner takes on presumptive Republican nominee Congressman Tom Tiffany, backed by President Trump in South Carolina.
6: You've got to do it. It's the best thing. You're the best person for it.
4: President Trump during a tele-rally for interim Senator Darlene Graham. She's running for the seat left open by the death of her brother, Senator Lindsey Graham. Voters go to the polls in Vermont, Alabama, and Connecticut. 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
17: Here's your WOW weather forecast.
18: Slight chance of thunderstorms today. Otherwise, sunshine mixed with clouds at times. High temperatures reach up to 91. Winds out of the west, 5 to 10 miles an hour. Partly cloudy skies again. Tonight, slight chance of thunderstorms. Lows dip down to about 73. Sunshine mixed with clouds at times. Tomorrow, slight chance of thunderstorms. Daytime highs approaching 88. With your WOW weather, I'm meteorologist Megan Mulford. Right now, 74.
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1: Fitness trackers just might be the secret to consistent weight loss because it's the companion that rarely leaves your side and it's a constant reminder of your positive progress. And over 2,000 former fat people agree. Devices of all types were tested and every single one of them helped in some way, shape, or form. And you didn't have to go out and get the latest or the greatest or even the most expensive, but you gotta be committed. Devices worn at least 12 weeks seem to produce the best results as opposed to those dirty socks you wore for 12 weeks straight. That tended to garner the exact opposite reaction and in a lot less time.
0: You're riding with Rowdy.
1: Another 10 in a row for West OC coming up next on Wow, That's Country.
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1: When I was single and dating, I always picked up the check for dinner. Chivalrous in the eyes of many, I know, but it was the way I was raised. But nowadays, more couples are going Dutch, which is okay, I suppose. But this is where I draw the line. Men who do pick up the check will ask for financial reimbursement if a love connection doesn't really happen after that first date. Now, it is true, when I was single, I went out on a lot of first dates, and many of those girls I never saw or heard from again. But I don't ever recall it being a big money loser for me. I mean, how much money can two people spend at Waffle House in the first place?
0: It's Ridin' with Rowdy.

0: respected, revered, redheaded. 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
1: A Malaysian pilot has been arrested at the Jakarta airport for trying to smuggle 70,000 ecstasy pills in his suitcase. We don't know where he was coming from, but we do know he was on his way to one heck of a party. An 80-year-old woman in the United Kingdom has been given a citation for driving over 100 miles an hour just a couple of days ago. Of course, in her defense, it clearly said on the bottle, do not take this laxative if you plan to be away from home. Well, and finally, if you are watching your waistline and your wallet, I got something today you definitely need to hear. A major study just released has found that there is no benefit to organic food whatsoever. Unless you happen to be the one selling it.
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4: It is primary day in six states.
5: In Wisconsin's race for governor, the Democratic candidates include frontrunner Representative Francesca Hong and Milwaukee County Executive David Crowley, who is now backed by outgoing Governor Tony Evers. Hong could become the first Democratic Socialist governor in the U.S. She's made a lot of headlines for past comments where she called to abolish ICE or cancel Thanksgiving.
4: Fox's Alex Hogan.
5: In Minnesota, establishment-backed candidate Representative Angie Craig faces a far more progressive candidate, Lieutenant Governor Peggy Flanagan.
4: And there are also primaries in Connecticut and Vermont and a special primary election in four Alabama congressional districts after the Supreme Court allowed the state to draw new district maps. Then in South Carolina, 10 Republicans are vying for a chance to run for the late Senator Lindsey Graham seat, including his sister Darlene. 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
14: Here's your WOW weather forecast.
15: Slight chance of thunderstorms today. Otherwise, sunshine mixed with clouds at times. Daytime highs approaching 91. West winds 8 to 15 miles an hour. Partly cloudy skies again. Tonight, slight chance of thunderstorms. Lows dip down to about 73. Slight chance of thunderstorms. Tomorrow, high temperatures reach up to 88. Sunshine mixed with clouds at times. With your WOW weather, I'm meteorologist Megan Mulford. Currently, 76.
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1: Okay.
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1: I don't know that.
0: Yeah.

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1: Boy, this is creepy. Man in Texas has been arrested and charged for solicitation of a minor and criminal trespass after he approached an 11-year-old girl while making baby noises and asking if she would change him. First indication things were weird might have been the fact that this man was wearing nothing but a diaper and nursing on a pacifier. Well, she declined and made a quick getaway to the safety of some family friends who happened to be nearby. Police were dispatched immediately, and that man was located within minutes and arrested. Of course, I can't imagine he'd be that difficult to spot.
0: It's Riding with Rowdy.
1: Another 10 in a row for Snow Hill is coming up next on Wow, That's Country.
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0: 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Ba-ba-ba-ba-ba. I'm loving it. This hour, Riding with Rowdy.
1: Is it the end of an era or a new beginning? Well, I think that really depends on who you ask. But one thing I am sure of is that everybody's going to have an opinion on this. Oh, and they thought they had it all figured out. And I guess they did technically get away with it, but what exactly did they get away with?
0: You're Riding with Rowdy.

0: It's Ridin' with Rowdy.
1: If this is true, and it probably is, there's a little bit of Americana that's slowly dying. Under the cover of darkness and a shroud of secrecy, Ford has manufactured a four-door version of the Mustang.
2: Oh, that's not right.
1: And secretly shipped it to a number of dealerships so the car guys can get a first-hand look. Now, I'll be the first one to say the Stang ain't what it used to be, and the sales numbers prove that. Just last year, they only sold 45,000 of them, and they just keep getting uglier and uglier. This one, by the way, is going to be a hybrid, which doesn't really bother me. And Ford promises plenty of performance, which means even if it is a four-door model, you can still get your kids to school 4.3 seconds faster.

0: of the claw. Called him Amos Moses. Sit down, Amos. Make it count, son. About 45 minutes southeast of Thibodaux, Louisiana.
1: This is Riding with Rowdy.
2: A trio of thieves in Malaysia just happened to be our stupid criminals of the day. And to their credit, their heist was executed with precision and had to be planned out well in advance. By the dark of the night, they unbolted, chained, and removed a machine from the bank's property completely and totally undetected. But it was the bank itself that had the last laugh.

0: that had been emptied before the staff left the previous evening.
1: This is Writing with Rowdy.
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10: Here's your WOW weather forecast.
11: Slight chance of thunderstorms today. Otherwise, sunshine mixed with clouds at times. Daytime highs approaching 91. West winds 8 to 15 miles an hour. Partly cloudy skies again. Tonight, slight chance of thunderstorms. Lows dip down to about 73. Slight chance of thunderstorms. Tomorrow, high temperatures reach up to 88. Sunshine mixed with clouds at times. With your WOW weather, I'm meteorologist Megan Mulford. Right now, 81.
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0: Riding with Rowdy.
1: Before we go, how about the revelation that we all knew deep down but would never ever admit to? The less satisfied we are at work, the more likely we are to lie. Yeah, the job search site Simply Hired asked more than 1,000 people, and 41% said, nah, they weren't really satisfied at work, and they told at least one little white lie a week. You might be curious what the most common one was, and it's, no, I have no idea who's taking the toilet paper from the men's room.
0: Riding with the Rowdy.
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Glenn Campbell on Wow 101 and 99.3. This is your Wow Work Day, and today is Play in the Sand Day. I think we're pretty good at that, being near the beach. And it's also Son and Daughter Day, so it's a good day to celebrate your kids. Just give them extra hug. Lots of kisses. Here's Tracy Lawrence. 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
1: 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And what is the most ridiculous thing that you believed as a child? And now as an adult, you're like, oh, I can't believe I believed that. We're going to talk about some of those things coming up next as we continue your 10 in a row with Tracy Byrd on Wow 101.1 and 99.3.

0: Joe DiMassina on Wow 101 and 99.3. And you know, when you're growing up, there's all kinds of stuff that you believe. You think it's true, and then you grow up to be an adult, and you're like, oh, I can't believe I believed that as a kid. Like if you ate watermelon seeds, that you grow a watermelon in your stomach, right? Well, my sister and I believe that if we just sat in the backyard and dug a hole deep enough, we'd finally make it to China. That's what my parents told us. And I think it's just to get us out of the house and just keep us occupied for a while. And you know, we found a lot of great stuff in the dirt along the way to make it fun enough, that's for sure. And then I was talking with my friend about waves in the ocean. She thought that the waves in the ocean came from whales slapping their tails way out in the water in mass, and it brought all those waves into the shore. So what did you believe as a kid that you found out just wasn't true? Especially as you became adult, you went, oh, I can't believe I believed that. Coming up, we've got Clint Black next on Wow 101 and 99.3.
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5: Here's your WOW weather forecast.
6: Slight chance of thunderstorms today. Otherwise, sunshine mixed with clouds at times. Daytime highs approaching 91. West winds 8 to 15 miles an hour. Partly cloudy skies again. Tonight, slight chance of thunderstorms. Lows dip down to about 73. Slight chance of thunderstorms. Tomorrow, high temperatures reach up to 88. Sunshine mixed with clouds at times. With your WOW weather, I'm meteorologist Megan Mulford. Right now, 82.
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in 49 and went to Detroit working on assembly line. The first year they had me putting wheels on Cadillacs. 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

0: Martina McBride on Wow 101 and 99.3. Well, we got to stay up with the lingo, right? That's AI. We got to remember that one. If you hear your kids saying, well, that's AI, that means they're talking about something that's fake, sketchy, or just plain suspicious. So with these younger generations, they're growing up on computers and phones, and now they are trying to get a little bit more savvy by trying to find out what's real and what's not, right? So if a toy's a cheap knockoff, they're going to say, well, that's AI. And experts say it's just an example of language evolving, with AI becoming shorthand for everything that seems inauthentic. So in other words, kids saying AI is the same way older generations use the word plastic or maybe Photoshop. That was Photoshopped. So now they're saying AI. Coming up, we've got another 10 in a row next on Wow 101 and 99.3.
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Billy Currington on Wow 101.1 and 99.3. And what state drinks the most alcohol? Oh, I'm going to tell you something. We fall in there somewhere. I'll tell you who is drinking the most alcohol, what states, and who is drinking the least amount of alcohol. Here's Trisha Yearwood as we continue our 10 in a row next on Wow 101.1 and 99.3.

0: Toby Keith on Wow 101 and 99.3. Well, we all know that Utah probably falls at the bottom of the list for the most alcohol consumed in the United States, right? But they're not the least amount. The states that drink the least amount of alcohol are actually West Virginia and Arkansas. At the top of the list, drinking the most alcohol per capita is New Hampshire. But following that is Delaware. Go on, Delaware. Yeah, Delaware is one of the states where it has the most alcohol consumption. However, there may be an explanation for this because, you know, Delaware known for cheaper, no taxes on alcohol sales. So people from Maryland and Virginia, maybe even Pennsylvania, scooching into Delaware to buy their alcohol. And that sends Delaware straight to the top for the most alcohol consumption per capita. So they're assuming that people in Delaware are drinking that alcohol too. So go on, Delaware. We've got George Strait on the way next on WOW 101 and 99.3.
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6: Here's your WOW weather forecast.
7: Slight chance of thunderstorms today. Otherwise, sunshine mixed with clouds at times. Daytime highs approaching 91. West winds 8 to 15 miles an hour. Partly cloudy skies again. Tonight, slight chance of thunderstorms. Lows dip down to about 73. Slight chance of thunderstorms. Tomorrow, high temperatures reach up to 88. Sunshine mixed with clouds at times. With your WOW weather, I'm meteorologist Megan Mulford. Right now, 82.
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0: Colin Ray on Wow 101 and 99.3. I'm Allie Oakley on Wow Workday and skipping happy hour for a sauna hour. Yes, that is the wellness trend. People are like going, nope, don't need the alcohol, but man, I need a sauna, a cold plunge, a thermal pool, any kind of recovery experience, and it's expanding nationwide. 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So yeah, they're ditching it all together, these younger generations. Coming up, we've got another 10 in a row next on Wow 101 and 99.3.
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Chicken and waffles new. Move over. How about chicken and cookies? Oh, we're going to talk about this new flavor combo coming to a store near you. Coming up next on Wow 101 and 99.3.

0: Tracy Lawrence on Wow 101 and 99.3. Forget chicken and waffles. How about chicken and cookies? Yeah, Oreo and KFC teamed up for fried chicken flavored Oreos. Not making this up. The cookies have the Oreo classic chocolate wafers, but instead of the usual sweet cream filling, they packed it with a savory taste of KFC's chicken, 11 herbs and spices, and no word as to when it's going to be released here in the United States, but coming to a grocery store near you, it's chicken and Oreos. I would actually probably try that. Coming up, we've got Joe Dippy next on Wild 101 and 99.3.
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4: Here's your WOW weather forecast.
5: Slight chance of thunderstorms this afternoon. Otherwise, sunshine mixed with clouds at times. High temperatures reach up to 91. Winds out of the west, 8 to 15 miles an hour. Partly cloudy skies again. Tonight, slight chance of thunderstorms. Lows dip down to about 73. Slight chance of thunderstorms. Tomorrow, high temperatures reach up to 88. Sunshine mixed with clouds at times. With your WOW weather, I'm meteorologist Megan Mulford. Currently, 83.
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0: generations are now calling posers LARPers or LARPing. The term originally came from live action role playing, where people dress up as fantasy characters and act out adventures. Well, now online, they're taking it to a whole new meaning. It's meaning for somebody who's trying a little too hard to project a certain image. It's called LARPing or LARPers. So think taking a Pilates class is just for Instagram photos, or acting like you're a corporate executive when you're just a summer intern, that kind of thing. That's LARPing. So don't present like you're a lifetime New Yorker when you grew up in West Virginia, but you're posing in New York City like as if you're some executive. Yeah, that's LARPing. Coming up, we've got another 10 in a row next on WOW 101.1 and 99.3.
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1: Well, life on the farm is kind of laid back. Ain't much an old country boy like me can't hack. It's early to rise, early in the sack. I thank God I'm a country boy.

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I'll tell you his story coming up next. 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

0: 1011 and 99.3. It's Mark Chestnut. John Hamm becoming a dad for the first time. We know John Hamm from Mad Men. Maybe you've seen him on Mad Men. He's also was on Landman. Did you see him in that? John Hamm and his wife, actress Anna Osceola, they're expecting their first child together. She is 38, he is 55, and they photographed themselves in the Hamptons with her baby bump, and they announced that in People magazine. They met in 2015 while filming the series Mad Men. She was a receptionist at the California retreat, visited by his character. They began dating years later, and they married back in 2023, and now they're going to become parents for the first time. He's 55. Coming up, we've got Keith Urban next on WOW 101.1 and 99.3.
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3: Here's your WOW weather forecast.
4: Slight chance of thunderstorms this afternoon. Otherwise, sunshine mixed with clouds at times. High temperatures reach up to 91. Winds out of the west, 8 to 15 miles an hour. Partly cloudy skies again. Tonight, slight chance of thunderstorms. Lows dip down to about 73. Slight chance of thunderstorms. Tomorrow, high temperatures reach up to 88. Sunshine mixed with clouds at times. With your WOW weather, I'm meteorologist Megan Mulford. Right now, it's 84 degrees.
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We stream on Alexa. All you have to do is say, Alexa, launch Wild That's Country. Here's Clay Walker.

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1: Johnny Cash on Wow 101 and 99.3. Allie Oakley here on your Wow Workday. And rare Nintendo cartridges discovered. There was a video game shop owner in Wisconsin, and he discovered 100 copies of never-before-seen version of the classic Super Mario Brothers and Duck Hunt combo cartridge. And it created a big-time excitement among collectors. The games were found behind Halloween decorations in a storage unit and were supposedly saved from a metal recycling facility years ago, where they were scheduled to be melted down for gold. The games are a bit of a mystery because they are stamped with a 1993 production date, 2 full years after the game was thought to have ceased production. Also, the cartridges feature unique screws, labels, motherboards, and manuals unlike any known version. Several of the 30-year-old cartridges have perfect 10 rating, with 3 of them headed straight to auction, are expected to sell for millions of dollars. So for serious gamers and people who collect that kind of memorabilia, this is like a really big deal. I mean, millions of dollars for these video games. You better start checking your stuff and see if you got one in your closet. Coming up, we've got another 10 in a row next on Wow 101 and 99.3.
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You can find us online at wowthatscountry.com, but we are also on Facebook. Check us out. Give us a thumbs up there on Facebook. We've got the Wow Wake Up Coffee Break. It's Wow That's Country. Wow's Wake Up Coffee Break, powered by AC Cycles and Oak Hall, Harleys and Indians and all the parts. Yeah, spend some time with us on Facebook and give us a thumbs up. Wow's Wake Up Coffee Break on Facebook.

Josh Turner on Wow 101.1 and 99.3. And if you're a fan of Harry Potter, I got some news for you. A multi-million-dollar power project is in the works. I'll talk about it next on Wow 101.1 and 99.3.

0: Wow, 101 and 99.3, Joe DiMessina. All right, so if you're a Harry Potter fan like me, well, we've done a good thing. Okay, we have, and it's amazing how much something like a Harry Potter fan can actually influence a multi-million dollar deal. And it's not related to films. No, a multi-million dollar power project linking Britain and Ireland was rerouted after Harry Potter fans protested the plans because it would have disturbed the fictional grave of Dobby the house elf. Yes, there's this Green Link interconnector. It was a $577 million project, was set to run through the fan-created memorial at Freshwater West Beach, where Dobby's burial scene from the Harry Potter and the Deathly Hallows was filmed. Well, the project manager, Mr. Ludlam, said that hundreds of people contacted the company, hundreds, thousands, after learning of the proposed route. It was going to just destroy this fictional fan site. Well, planners subsequently decided that they were going to alter 125 miles of the cable's path to avoid the memorial. Yes, they went on a 125 mile path out of the way to make sure that Dobby the house elf's grave was not disturbed. And it was a fictional site, and the fans created it, and they visit the beach, they leave stones and other tributes to Dobby. And the best part of this is the cable is not going to run through that area, and it's an ecologically sensitive site because it's on a beach. So they actually did a really good thing. Dobby did another good thing. Coming up, we've got Vince Gill next on Wow 101 and 99.3.
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2: Here's your WOW weather forecast.
3: Slight chance of thunderstorms this afternoon. Otherwise, sunshine mixed with clouds at times. High temperatures reach up to 91. Winds out of the west, 8 to 15 miles an hour. Partly cloudy skies again. Tonight, slight chance of thunderstorms. Lows dip down to about 73. Slight chance of thunderstorms. Tomorrow, high temperatures reach up to 88. Sunshine mixed with clouds at times. With your WOW weather, I'm meteorologist Megan Mulford. Currently, it's 86 degrees.
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It's Wow 101 and 99.3 Alabama, and take a little trip. Welcome to the Wild Ride Home on your Tuesday. It's Doc Holloway joining you now. 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Maybe.

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1: 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It's Wild 101.1 and 99.3 is still going 10 in a row strong. Got some Martina McBride on the way. Right now, it's the Kenny Chesney. She's got it all on Wild.

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0: Martina McBride, Wow, That's Country, 101.1 and 99.3. 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
2: Here's your WOW weather forecast.
3: Slight chance for storms this afternoon. Otherwise, mainly sunny skies. High of 89. Westerly winds 8 to 15 miles an hour. Partly cloudy tonight. Slight chance for storms. 71. 87 tomorrow. Partly cloudy. Highs around 88 Thursday with a slight chance of rain showers. Chance of thunderstorms 86 on Friday. With your WOW weather, I'm meteorologist Megan Mulford. Currently, it's 88 degrees.
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Greg Morgan on Wow 101.1 and 99.3 Retro Country and its finest. Remember this one from Clint Black, The Shoes You're Wearing. Wow, that's country.

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Got Travis Tritt on the way. Waylon Jennings will crank up some John Denver. Right now, here's Faith Hill on Wow.

10 in a row country continues on Wow 101.1 and 99.3 with King George right there and John Denver with a country classic on Wow.

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0: Morning Chestnut. Wow, that's country 101.1 and 99.3. Coming up this Saturday, Kerr Place in Onancock, crab cracking. 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
2: Fox News, I'm Roger Stern. Socialist Francesca Hong leads the race in today's Democratic gubernatorial primary in Wisconsin, trying to show she's not too extreme for voters.
3: What's extreme is Congressman Tiffany, a longtime D.C. congressman, has voted against the interests of Wisconsinites over and over again.
2: Tom Tiffany is a likely Republican nominee for governor and would be her opponent in November if she wins today. A U.S. Marine veteran, Robert Gilman, coming home after 4.5 years in a Russian prison where he suffered gross mistreatment.
4: Officials say Gilman has been in a disassociative stupor for 47 days after suffering abuse in prison and was moved to a civilian hospital and hooked up to a feeding tube.
2: Fox's Jared Halpern. 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
1: Here's your WOW weather forecast.
12: Slight chance for storms. Tonight, otherwise partly cloudy. Lows around 71. Southwest winds 5 to 10 miles an hour. A blend of clouds and sun again tomorrow. Highs around 87. Mainly clear skies tomorrow night. Slight chance for showers. Lows around 70. Highs around 88 Thursday with a slight chance for showers. Chance for storms 86 on Friday. With your WOW weather, I'm meteorologist Megan Mulford. Currently 86.
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Way Twitty and wow, that's country 101.1 and 99.3 as we edge closer to quitting time. Time marches on, doesn't it? It's Tracy Lawrence. Wow. Sister cried.

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0: 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And 10 in a row country coming up in just minutes. We'll get started with Mindy McCready and the 5 o'clock whistle on the way.
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Parkersburg, Parkersburg, Gravelburg, Colorado, Ellensburg, Rexburg, Vicksburg, Eldorado, Laramore, Atmore, Havistaw, Chattanooga, Chasta, Nebraska, Alaska, Opelika, Baraboo, Waterloo, Kalamazoo, Kansas City, Sioux City, Cedar City, Dodge City,

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Wow, that's country. It's quitting time here at Wow. Now let's get you home with some great retro country. The Wow Ride Home with Doc. Wow, that's country. Retro country.

Toby Keith on Wow, That's Country. Whistle has sounded. Happy quitting time to you. Let's get you home in some style. 10 in a row, country. Blackhawk coming up. Mel McDaniel, Ricky Skaggs in there, and Dirk Bentley. Right now, Josh Turner is your man. Wild ride home on your quitting time.

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This is Highway 40 Blues with none other than Ricky Skaggs on Wild.

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0: Kirsten Dunst on Wow, That's Country, 101.1 and 99.3. Lots of things happening this weekend. Let's see, the Fairmount Volunteer Fire Department's annual All-You-Can-Eat Crab Feast is coming up this Saturday at the Firehouse. Starts at 1 o'clock Saturday. 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
2: Fox News, I'm John Saucier. Marine veteran and Massachusetts teacher Robert Gilman returning home to the U.S. after serving 4 years in a Russian prison on charges of beating a police officer. Allegations is family disputes. Senator Ed Markey telling reporters Gilman was abused while he was locked up.
3: Physical torture, forced medication, and provocations.
2: President Trump says no one was exchanged in return for Gilman. He'll touch down at Andrews Air Force Base in Maryland before treatment at a military hospital in Texas. Across Ohio, severe weather alerts are being put into place. Strong storms bringing extreme winds and rain, possible tornado threats. Ohio's governor is Mike DeWine.
4: This is the time to use common sense. We all do stupid things and we all make mistakes. This is not the time to do that. This is the time to really, really pay attention.
2: Governor DeWine says they're bringing in the National Guard's high water teams to help out with any potential flooding. Read Ohio, please use caution. 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
2: Here's your WOW weather forecast.
3: Slight chance for storms tonight, otherwise partly cloudy. Lows around 71, southwest winds 5 to 10 miles an hour. A blend of clouds and sun again tomorrow. Highs around 87, mainly clear skies tomorrow night. Slight chance for showers. Lows around 70. Highs around 88 Thursday with a slight chance for showers. Chance for storms 86 on Friday. With your WOW weather, I'm meteorologist Megan Mulford. Currently 84.
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I wrote him back a letter and I told him it was not the perfect country and western song because he hadn't said anything at all about mama or trains.

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David Allan Coe and the ever so popular song there from him. I heard you singing, yeah. We're continuing on with Retro Country. We've got it for you. How about this one? Good one from Tim McGraw on WOW.

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0: Bird and the Watermelon Crawl on Wow, That's Country 101.1 and 99.3. That's going to wrap it up for me. Doc Holloway saying goodbye for tonight. Be back tomorrow for your middle of the week Wednesday. Ride with Rowdy starts at 5 tomorrow morning. Allie with your Wow Workday at 10. And we'll talk again right around 3 o'clock tomorrow. Have yourself a great night. Bye-bye now.
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0: Here's your WOW weather forecast.
1: Slight chance for storms tonight, otherwise partly cloudy. Lows around 71, southwest winds 5 to 10 miles an hour. A blend of clouds and sun again tomorrow. Highs around 87, mainly clear skies tomorrow night. Slight chance for showers, lows around 70. Highs around 88 Thursday with a slight chance for showers. Chance for storms 86 on Friday. With your WOW weather, I'm meteorologist Megan Mulford. Right now, it's 85 degrees.
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Wow, that's country.

with to be my wife. Well, she said she would, so I said I do. But I'd have said I wouldn't if I'd have just knew how saying I do was gonna screw up all of my life. Well, the first few years weren't all that bad. I'll never forget the good times we had, 'cause I'm reminded every month when I send her the child support. 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Well,

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0: Here's your WOW weather forecast.
1: Slight chance of thunderstorms tonight. Otherwise, mainly cloudy skies expected. Lows level off around 71. Southwest winds 5 to 10 miles an hour. High of 87. Tomorrow, a mix of clouds and sun. Slight chance for showers. Tomorrow night, lows around 70. High of 88 Thursday, with a slight chance for showers. Chance of thunderstorms, 86 on Friday. With your WOW weather, I'm meteorologist Megan Mulford. Right now, 82.
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